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0: Comm center medic squad 315. 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
1: Uh, 315, standby, I'm checking.

Squad 315 negative. 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I tried to call back the RP. There was no answer. They went straight to voicemail. The only info we have is what's in the call. Patient in a blue RAV4 next to the Burger King.

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0: RP is reporting fire now out. 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
1: Okay, we'll keep it as a low. And Toys and Forties, sir.
0: In addition, we started AMR due to one party stating he needs medical aid.
1: All right, copy. Thanks.

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0: Can we confirm with Sheriff that this is going to be out front or in the rear of the intake area?

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0: That's those advisors. 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
1: I copy that. 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
0: Nice. 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

0: 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Medicaid 26, we're going to stage on Bear Springs until you get on the scene. 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

0: 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Remember the game was 26?
1: Go ahead.
0: Against 26. Now we're still waiting to make patient contact. The screen door is locked, and we just asked the neighbor about a key. She's unsure if she actually has a key for the screen door.
1: All right, we'll make our way into an assistant.

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0: Okay, but we're gonna follow up. Stand by.

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1: I copy that. 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

0: Trauma victim, Battalion 149, SD Creek Hot Springs, 3420 feet 15.00 N, and 11710 feet 53.04 W.
1: Thanks, Abby.

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1: Copy.
0: Hey, Jason, I copied some of your traffic looking for recon ships, and you're going to be at Hesperia Lakes. Have you tried contacting the RP by chance?
1: I haven't yet. I saw on the note that they tried to do a callback, but they didn't answer. I just got the ARV started for now. Looks like CHP, or they're checking with CHP now. I think Sheriff's refused.
0: Okay, copy. I'm going to try and see if I can get a hold of them as well. I'll let you know.
1: I copy. It's plotting, looks like, south of the hot springs, so we can't access through Bowen Ranch, but maybe up off of 173 with ARV.
0: I copy.

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1: CHV trying to go raise us on the air. It's on the note. They're trying to raise Rescue 305.

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0: Ms. Capuzzo, if I come center.
1: Medication says 313.
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3: Yeah, we're en route with the ARV.
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psychiatric problem, medic ambulance 41 at Balsa Avenue and 29 Palms Highway, stage out for law enforcement.

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0: 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Can you just relay the coordinates to CHP and confirm that they are able to recon for us?
1: Gun Center copies.

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1: Okay, copy. Reference, Sheriff, can you get more information for me? Are they on another mission, or is there just no recon ships available?
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0: Put the RP's phone number in the notes.
1: Yeah, from standby.

0: 302-149.
1: Go ahead.
0: I left some room. I'll let you guys see if you can get through the gate. We were supposed to have put a Knox lock on there about 2 months ago or so. Just let me know.
1: I got it.
0: Battalion 149.
1: Dana 149.
0: Just trying to get additional info. When they were on with the call taker, did they specify if they parked at the spillway or at Bowen Ranch? I've tried calling and texting the RP or the patient's phone to no avail.
1: Okay, well, it looks like we did get the callback number from SO, but we did not make contact with an RP. We did attempt to contact them as well. There's no further information on their starting point.
0: I copy. Yeah, where they're plotting, this is going to be a very extended ground game with units. If you can recontact Sheriff, see if they have an ETA when they will have a recon ship available.
1: Comm Center copies that.
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0: Can you go to TAC 6?

0: Go ahead, Doug.
1: Possible to maybe get our drone out there, at least get some sort of eyes.
0: Yeah, I'll request Robotics 1. It's a long range for him, but he might be able to do it. So right now we're trying to make access on the spillway. Where they're plotting, I'm thinking they took the route off the spillway, and we still have several cars over here. So we're seeing if we can get access. If we're not going to post up here, we will be at Hesperia Lakes. So I'll give you a heads up before you guys get down here.
1: All right, copy. We're coming up on Lake Arrowhead Road from Ranchero.

0: 305, we made access to the spillway. 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
1: Yeah, 305.

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1: 149.
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1: Go ahead.
0: Okay, 14-3 is now available. 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
1: I copy. If you could relay to them 3-6 and the coordinates.
0: I copy. 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
1: Also, I'm going to assume Deep Creek IC. I see that my vehicle on the east end of the Deep Creek spillway.
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1: I copy.

0: 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Do you guys see go ahead?
1: Can you get with the sheriff to see if their search and rescue team, in fact, did respond and where they're responding?
0: They copy. I got off line with SO just a minute ago, confirming that, and they advised they did not respond.
1: Okay, I copy.
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Assault, Medic Squad 311, at Motel 6, 16901, Stoddard Wells Road, Unit 114, between 15, Freeway South Off-Ramp Exit, 154, and Unnamed Road, scene clear for law enforcement. Sick person Omega 1, Medic Ambulance 302A, 9055, Santa Fe Avenue East, Unit 101, between Santa Fe Avenue East and C Avenue.

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1: 40 King from Deep Creek IC. Go ahead, 3 Texas.
0: Hey, so we're showing about 6 minutes out to the coordinates.
1: I copy that. Yeah, right now we are staged at the spillway, and I'm waiting for your recon to see how we're going to do this, but it's looking like it's going to be a ground game for us. The information that we have is possibly injured from a slip and fall, unable to get out at those coordinates. Do you have a description on the female?
0: That's from a 30-year-old white female adult, blue shirt over black shorts.
1: Affirm. Thank you, sir. The biggest thing we're looking for you to is to confirm coordinates, and I just want to confirm we don't have a hoist. We don't have hoist availability from you guys right now, right?
0: I would possibly do. If it requires that, we just have to consolidate crews with Desert and Valley.
1: I see. Okay. We'll wait for you. I copy your ETA, and hopefully to confirm coordinates and locator. Thank you, sir.
0: Got it. I'll advise once we get there.

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1: Medic Engine 313.
0: Salt and Sarah Medic Engine 313. We were previously on this call, patient signed AMA. This is going to be an AMR response only.

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1: Medicagen 315.
0: We're at the reported address. Resident advises there's an identical address on the Hesperia side. Can you confirm if reports were from a location area or an address?
1: They were calling from next door to this location.
0: Could you repeat, they were next door to what?
1: One of the RPs was calling from directly west of this location. The other one was calling from Smoke Tree.
0: I copy. We're UTL.
1: I copy.
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0: Fire Ice 340 King 3. Go ahead, sir. Hey, we found him at updated coordinates, so if you guys are clear to copy. Okay, we're clear to copy. 34.3334 by -117.18501. And it's looking like it's going to be a hoist. We're going to be en route to San Bernardino to reconfigure, and we'll be back around shortly for them. And we'll meet you at the spillway.
1: Okay, I copy that. You're going to reconfigure for a hoist, and we will stand by for you. Did it look like they were stable?
0: Yeah, that's a firm. They're on a hillside, kind of in a canyon, so looks stable enough.
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seizure victim Charlie 4, medic engine 41, medic ambulance 41A, 7582, Church Street, between Pueblo Trail and Yuma Trail.

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You trail between Emerson Avenue and Hanford Avenue.

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1: Yeah, I copy. Standby.

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0: 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We can handle you.
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2: Heart problem, Charlie 6, medic engine 41, 58206. You trail between Emerson Avenue and Hanford Avenue.

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0: 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I was trying to update the notes, but can you start a sheriff's deputy to the spillway? 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
1: Okay, I copy. Thank you.

0: IC14 on test 6.
1: Go ahead, sir.
0: Okay, so we're just about to the dam. I'm going to drop off the first patient, just an ankle injury, and then we're going to go back there and get the second. Second has no injuries, from my understanding, just tired. Can't continue.
1: Okay, I copy that. And we can offer you the dam if you're comfortable with it, or Hesperia Lakes. I can send a unit down there for the wide soccer fields. It's up to you.
0: Yeah, that's, you guys are at the dam, right?
1: Affirm. I'll hit my lights right now. And when you see my lights, that'll be the far west end of the dam. Bremer has put it down right on the dam, but we can find a wider spot for you if you'd like, or we can just divert to Hesperia Lakes.
0: No, the top of the dam is perfect. Yeah, I've been up here as well, so that'll work. Thank you.
1: I copy that. And confirm it's just two people who need to be hoisted?
0: Yes, just two, a female and a male. There's no cable there or anything down there near the where you guys are at, correct?
1: Affirm. Any hazards like that are cables right above our units at the far west end.
0: Okay. I see the pole, so I'm just going to probably land right about where I'm at, then maybe you guys can send somebody or two over here to us.
1: Absolutely. Yeah, you put it where it's safe and we'll come to you.

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0: work there if you guys want to search somebody or two down here, and then my partner will meet you.
1: Copy that.
0: You know what, Sam, I just, real quick, let me just make sure she can at least walk a little bit. If not, you might want to bring a gurney down here.
1: Okay. Yeah, we can have AMR bring their gurney to you guys if needed.
0: All right. She says she can walk a little bit with a limp, so we'll see how this goes here, and I'll let you know.
1: Hi, copy. We're just going to have AMR start bringing the gurney towards you. We can meet her in the middle if needed.
0: Okay, that works. 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

0: I see 14. 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
1: Okay, sounds good. 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

0: 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Hey, I'm out with truck 311 on Yucca Avenue. You don't need to have me take a call. But is there a chance you could have Red Cross rep call my cell? I'm just trying to determine if it's a possibility for them to assist and explain the situation to them on the phone.
1: I copy. I'll see what I could do about that.

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0: A Red Cross rep will be giving you a call on your cell.
1: Copy, thank you. We get an update ETA for gas.
0: I copy.

0: 40 King 4 IC.
1: Yes, sir.
0: I've got crew members coming out to help walk him back. Just want to confirm you're aware.
1: Oh, yeah, that's no problem at all.
2: Southwest Gas and Route, they have a 19-minute ETA, 19 minutes.
0: Okay.

0: Lastly, just want to grab you before you switched over. Just want to say thank you for making it happen, that hoist. I had concerns about putting the guys on the ground on that mid-slope single track at night. So you guys did us a solid. I appreciate it.
1: You're welcome, sir. No problem at all. Thank you guys as well. Sorry, it took a minute just after 6. We usually have a combined cruise and to make it work. So I'm glad it all worked out. You guys have a safe rest of your night.
0: You too, sir. Thanks.

0: 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Deep Creek IC. I've terminated command. 40 King was able to do two hoists successfully. The patients are going to AMA, and all units are going available. 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

diabetic problem, medic ambulance 31, medic engine 32, 133400, 40, freeway west off ramp exit 133, between 40, freeway west on ramp, and highway 95. Psychiatric problem, medic squad 12-13865, Goldsend Court, between No Cross Street and Hummingbird Road, seen clear for law enforcement.

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1: That could be.

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psychiatric problem, medic ambulance 31, medic engine 32, westbound I-40, mile marker 82, between unnamed road and 40, freeway west off-ramp exit 78.

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0: Thompson. I'm going to give him 282A.
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0: Confirm with the NSF that their rail traffic is stopped.

seizure victim Charlie 4, medic engine 331, 16438, Chiloa Road, between Moccasin Road and Chiloa Road.

0: Thompson or medic engine 311. We face to face with the SO deputy who stated he walked the tracks and was unable to locate, confirming the single report from BNSF.
1: Affirm.
0: Is there any response from BNSF regarding the rail traffic?
1: That's unknown. I'm landline 911. Standby. Medic engine 311, report that the yard master should be responding.
0: I copy. Did he provide an ETA?
1: That's negative. We do have a callback. Standby. I can attempt it when I'm done.
0: We'll check the area. I'll stand by for you. Thank you.
1: Okay.

0: Police officer, 41. 41, good.
1: 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Also, 41 is QNR.
0: Come sir, coming.
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0: 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Good advice.
1: There's nobody in sight. Check the access to the yard and there's nobody there. Do you have a callback number for the yardmaster?
0: 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I'll add it to the notes.

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unknown medic 08, medic ambulance 53, medic engine 53, northbound 15, between Alamo and Summit,

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0: 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It's going to be a EMA sleeping on the right hand shoulder at the Yatesville on ramp 1 mile south at SEMA Road. If you want to advise you, just northbound I-15.
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unknown medical aid, Patrol 56, Patrol 4, Linwood Road, and Highway 58, east on ramp. 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

Traffic collision, medic engine 32, westbound I-40, mile marker 140, between 40, freeway west on ramp, and 40, freeway east ramp.

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1: Still alarm TC on the 15 freeway northbound just before Palmdale. You started ambulance.

0: Traffic collision, medic engine 315, northbound, 15, between Nisqually and Palmdale, between 15, freeway north on ramp, and 15, freeway north off ramp exit, 150.
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0: 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ETL, cancel cooperators, we're going AOR. 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
0: 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Okay, thank you.

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1: Hey, Gamelin, Streamer, 058, go ahead.
0: We have a vehicle fire southbound 15 between Glen Helen and Sierra. Do you have any kind of a visual?
1: No visual on southbound.

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1: 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EDF engine 332, go ahead.
0: Yeah, we're on scene of the reported vehicle fire. It's a semi truck right up the on ramp to the south. 15, break. The fire was contained to the back rear duals. It's out now by local. It's smoking. We're going to put water on it, but we could modify your response.
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1: 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Law enforcement was requested.
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0: 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Started SO and an ambulance, please.
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0: 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Also confirm if it's the same location as the fire yesterday.
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0: 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Right, you know where.

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0: 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Medic Engine 311, Sheriff is on scene advising they've applied a tourniquet to the patient and the patient's now losing consciousness. They're requesting expedite.
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311 at Summer Ridge Apartments, 15410, La Paz Drive, Building O, Unit 2, between Colina Street and La Paz Drive.

traffic collision, medic ambulance 305, medic engine 305, medic engine 2, southbound I-15, mile marker 21, between 15, freeway south on ramp, and 15, freeway south off ramp, Cajon Scales.

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0: Officer Chuck Whalen, go ahead. Cancel the response. You have a sobering contact completed.

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0: 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We're UTL, SO's UTL.
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